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0: African representatives. Starting 11th June to 19th July, the World Cup is the only thing that matters. Don't miss the last dance of Cristiano Ronaldo.
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1: Book of Revelation, chapter 7, verses 16 and 17. Yes, sir. They shall hunger no more, neither shall they thirst.

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You laugh, but I ain't joking, I'm speaking my heart. The man, one plus God forever. When sunshine is mega in that

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0: football celebration is on UBC on StarTime. 2018's 10 African representatives. Starting 11th June to 19th July, the World Cup is the only thing that matters. Don't miss the last dance of Cristiano Ronaldo.
1: For Cristiano Ronaldo.
0: It's Messi! 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

0: 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Good morning, good afternoon, and good evening to everyone tuned into 97FM Radio City. My name is Rocky. And welcome to the Oldie Show, the Oldies Party. That comes to you every Sunday, 12 p.m. till late Sunday evening, Sunday night. This is a show that brings back the memories, takes us back in time when most of us were growing up, even those that came through in between or before. It trickles you back into time. And this is the Dream Weekend and the Time Tunnel. The Time Tunnel is just part of the Dream Weekend that kicks off every Sunday. 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The Dream Weekend kicks off every Friday, 6 a.m. with Selector Timo. 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
0: Yes, we are winding up the lunchtime session. I hope you enjoyed those classics. If anything, music is never old and music is never new. There's always something to catch up on. I hope you enjoyed the lunchtime session. Coming up after the short commercial break is the lunchtime non-stop live mix. Remember the 28th of June, which will be the last Sunday of June. We are all converging and headed to the Old Timers Restaurant Bar and Grill for the Time Tunnel Experience. 28th, my brother Vincent and Innocent. 28th of June. That's when we have the meet and greet, the Time Tunnel Experience, broadcasting live from the Old Timers Restaurant Bar and Grill. Once again, thank you so much, all those who are tuned in or who've been tuned in all through the week. I hope you enjoy the jump floor feelers that come to you every day of the week, 6 p.m. to 8 p.m. We have a DJ come through for a non-stop live mix. Our brothers and sisters, family and friends who are in the diaspora, welcome to the Time Tunnel, welcome to the big show, welcome to the big station, welcome to the Radio City family, welcome to the Time Tunnel family. We've got a number of people who are tuned in and out of the code 256, out of code Chadondo. My brother Kataba is safe. RDC. Kalungu. Streaming in all the way from China on official duties, but enjoying the Time Tunnel. Thank you so much, Katana Safe, my brother. And on his way back, okay, when he comes back, he's carrying something for me. So manyinkolanyo rugambo, I'm happy. I enjoy spreading the good news about other people and about myself. Thank you so much, Saif. Looking forward to that. And he's with RDC, Deputy RDC, Kintu. Thank you so much, Mrs. Sarah, Deputy RDC from Nakaseke. And our Deputy RDC Kintu, that's from Hoima. Oh, we'll look, don't worry. There'll always be another Time Tunnel experience at the Old Timers Restaurant Bar and Grill. My brother, James Tiaba Sewan Kambo. Swaki, welcome to the Time Tunnel. Either way, greetings to friends and family.

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Yes, extended version. You can call it the 12-inch version or the LP version. Rarely played, rarely found. 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

LA Industrial Division, Industrial Area to be specific. They're enjoying the local drink as they enjoy the time turn as well, the oldies. Thank you so much, everyone. Mama Rana, Tukutumi Denyo, Nimbala as well, and Mr. Obote.

We've got ni tandikire wakantandikire kubutaka. We've got my brother Alfred Sengendo, our ambassador in Abuja, Nigeria. Thank you so much for tuning in. He is with the family, enjoying, and I believe expecting some guests. Thank you so much, my brother. We've got Jackie Alomaya, all the way in Malawi, Lilongwe. As well tuned in, thank you so much. Streaming in all the way from Malawi, Lilongwe, the Sound Ambassador Jackie, welcome aboard. We've got California, United States of America, Nalongo, Sylvia Chiwana, and family as well.

to and fro from where while you're going and coming from. Bon voyage. Johnny Masters to all of you. Yes, I send greetings to Mr. Obote as well in industrial area, Mbale. Our sister, our friend in the Massachusetts, Boston, Sarah Kazibwe and family. Thank you so much for tuning in. We are well, my dear. Greetings to Ronnie and Becky and the Katongole family. Much love to all of you. Thanks for always supporting our Radio City family. And Radio City Time Tunnel presenters. But now, to see my new toy, we are the toy and the gate. We've got Dr. Frederick Mukasa and family all the way in Nachiragala Zone, LC1. Abe Budomwe Natuva to me, Denyo. Abo Muchimbeja, my brother Richard. Abo Wanemutungo, but to me, Denyo. Ken, Uncle Ken, it was really nice hearing from you last weekend. Banange, everyone tuned in. My wingman, Emma Mwaka, Derek Senoga on X. Thank you so much for doing what you do. Remember, our X handle or Twitter handle is at 97FM Radio City. I won't be taking on any calls for now, but our studio lines are 0703-979797 or 0786-979797. As I mentioned before we kick off the lunchtime non-stop live mix, we have a short commercial break. Then before we kick off the official Time Tunnel non-stop live mix, I'll be taking on your calls on 0703-979797. Mama Wange Echitende Nalongo Kutumidenyo. Mama Rachel Entebbe Kutumidenyo. Abi Masakamba Tumidenyo. Mami Maiga Kudula Kutumidenyo. Coach Abdul and all Green Hill Academies. Big fans of the Time Tunnel. Much love to you. These are big fans, quiet, silent listeners, but big fans of the Time Tunnel. My brother Geoffrey Iga. Nkwagala nyo sebo, we wale kola. Ave butambala mwena. Mbatumidenyo Musawo Jone ma Emukono Kire Melon Mbinamba Tumidenyo. I still call send greetings to Mr. Frogman's Obis of Kilembe Secondary School in Kasese. The Obis, what is Obis and OGs? Mbatumidenyo. My sister Rachel Namito, big fan of the Time Tunnel. Mebo Mugalu, big fan of the Time Tunnel. Oscar in the UK. Michael Roberts in the UK. Big brother Made in Circle Sebulivan Tumidenyo. Yenisa Wayape Yoku Tumi. Yange Yoku Tumi. Singina Kwata Masimo. Someone is calling in. Yes, wherever you go. It's a little bit distracting when you have to attend to something you're not supposed to be attending to. Farida in Kawempe. Wherever you go. My brother broke back. Where are you? Where are you? Where are you?

Yes, once again, Bagada Jonathan in Mbale sending out greetings to the Promax Group. Promax Group. My brother Danny in Jinja, and there's that restaurant, Kumbuzi Bar and Restaurant in Jinja. Jinja is also tuned in or streaming in. Thank you so much.

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Alan Sebali, congratulations, my brother. 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You know, I've been listening to a number of people. Ati chinungina chogira muluganda. Kuhanga basingo attacking academicians. Bogira muluganda. Nange kanyogire muluganda. People tend to attack academicians in one way or the other over material things like financial gains and so on and so forth. Tinze kola sente nyingi nyo kusinga professor. Professor we makerera kola sente meka. Nenga yogera. You can't believe ayogera babulira. Ayogera ayamba denga professor. Katuracho ya wovu momuntu goya galo kwefa na nyikiziza. I'll tell you another thing. Obwongo tebusasuza sente. Obwongo busasuza privileges. Chizibu nyo okusanga an academician, a doctor, professor. Traveling economy nga ya jesa sulide. In fact, they don't travel economy. They travel first class. Flight ticket paid for. Accommodation paid for. You are chauffeured like a queen or king to your destination where you're going to present your paper or your research. Everything. I'm telling you. AI has come. Maybe things might change. Simani. Na ye chila chenja wagalo kubagamba nti okusoma kuno benefits toja zira virao ngabalabo nabali mu business ne bakola sente ngabe batugamba sente mugenye ne sente yobwongo tevunda. In fact, in any case, abamu bagitapinga nakonga bakuziika. No, Rachel, take it out to downplay education. Let's stop downplaying because we are in our prime time. 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So tunyikire okwesomesa. I'm not trying to say gende makerere, gende okolechi, no. 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Nga Alan Sebali, avayo na yogera, he's very critical, if you notice. 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He critically appreciates things. So a person who's undergone education is teachable. 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So they always get relevance out of other people's either achievements or failures. After a certain time, you become irrelevant. Obanga edda probably nanga ku Uganda Radio Uganda abantu abalanga ebirango. Omugenzi Salongo John nga bwatuuka oba omanyi nti kyagenda
kugamba is nothing but kubikira oba kutegeza anti okumusanga no butamusanga. May his soul rest in peace. Well, I'm going out for a short commercial break, and when we get back, my brother, Alan Sebale. And before I go in for the short commercial break, thank you so much. I need to already thank my Radio City Time Tunnel Rocky family, Time Tunnel family. Thank you so much for always holding the fort. Irene Nagawa, Oyo Ambassador Wafa Kulambiro, very active, lively young lady. Tulina Ambassador Wafa Muchigowa, Augustine Sekaita, Tumidenyo. Rockipedia, by the way, in Ghana. That is Moses Serugo. Tumidenyo, my brother. Nicholas. Now we're to meet Denyo. Uamala Nicholas. My brother. Who else is there? Bana Mulivanji. Baganda Vangi. Uamala Nicholas. Got Julius TNT. Nemama Wangi. Munda Videnyo. We've got Mr. Pio, who is online. Thank you so much. Secret Bossa, I hope you enjoyed your request. It came in handy. We've got my brother Hans Saloon in Tinder. And we prayed for Josh's quick recovery. Katunda na tulira. Isala ya fia julite. Welcome back, Joshua. We hope you fully recovered. Time to dance away to the oldies. Marvin, to meet the new Muganda Wangi. Tulina Banji Banji Mwena Kwemuli Mama Fiona in Mukono. To meet the new Afande veteran Atali civilian Mami Charles. Tulina Bank now to meet the new Sebon. MC Russia, always on and always tuned in. 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We've got Price Choppers in Bukoto Kamocha. 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

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That is Jeff Obote.

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Mr. DJ and everyone tuning. Oh, you know, judge your wangi. My brother James from Wambia, thank you so much for tuning in.

Belated birthday greetings going out to Lucas. And thank you so much for celebrating with him, my brother Bernard and Anne. Congratulations and happy birthday to him. He turned 4. Lovely, lovely, lovely young lad. So I'll be sending more of your greetings on 0703, or having more of your greetings on 0703 9797 97 or 0786 97 97 97. Welcome aboard. It's the Time Tunnel, and my name is Rocky. Take you all the way to Sunday night, Sunday evening. Everyone in the Qatar, we've got a number of people in the Middle East, big fans of the Time Tunnel, big fans of Radio City, Muela, Andrew Appeal in Dubai. Thank you for always tuning in. But I'll remember when I get back. Once I'm taking on your calls after the non-stop live mix, the lunchtime non-stop live mix. 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Right. 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

97 FM Radio City. Can you number Sibira Kawo? You'll excuse me. And you take on some calls. I need to have my coffee break. Ngawe mukuba masimu bwe mubuza kuva ruga voluganda bakona abe mikwano. Time to call in to say hello to Rocky and your loved ones, friends, family, and in-laws. Thank you so much, everyone who's been tuned in all the way from Monday last week till today. Welcome to the Dream Weekend that kicks off every Friday morning with Selector Timo on the BPM. It ends right here with the time turn of the oldie show. So my name is Rocky. For those of you who are tuning in for the first time, you are most welcome. My sister Mebo. Hi Mebo, all the way in the United Kingdom. Thank you so much for streaming in. And you're with Stella Chigozi. Neanzizanyo. Chirimutu. Everyone's streaming in from the diaspora. You are most welcome. Diaspora does not mean only Uganda, but even beyond the boundaries of Kampala and Radio City. Now, Kampala, Bali Mumoto, Kawa streaming. Wawezi Kumaku 99.

0: When it comes to the African session, you know, it's the beginning of the end of one session and kicking off another. Believe it or not, we are just winding up the lunchtime non-stop live mix. Time check is about 20 minutes to the top of the hour, that is at 9 p.m. East African Standard Time. Oh, everyone who's been tuned in and enjoying the show. Danny, all the way in Jinja, but to meet Daniel Abukumbuzi. Restaurant and bar streaming in. Once again, congratulations to our own brother, young brother, Alan Sebali. Congratulations. On your call 0703 97 97 97 or 0786 97 97 97. 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Anybody on the line?
1: Yes, Roti.
0: Hello.
1: Gambote.
0: Seven de Bulunji. 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
1: Atoki John Kotwan.
0: Ani?
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0: Hey, Atoki John. Welcome to the time tunnel, my brother.
1: Thank you very much. Eugene.
0: Yes, Sebo. 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Yes, sir. It only one more kiss. Go and call a number one for today.
1: Yes, sir.
0: Okay.
1: TV.
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0: to
1: club. Yeah, you're very good. You're sitting. Well, I look to you. You are coming here.
0: We're very good. See you, man.
1: I'm very good. I'm very good.
0: Network yo, gata.
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4: amina sebo naku
0: bye. Yes, happy belated birthday to everyone who celebrated their birthday.

0: last week. I know there was Lucas. And those who are about to celebrate their birthdays next week. Tulinamwani. Nicholas Wamala. Greetings coming in all the way from Crowley. This is Michael Roberts. Thank you so much for tuning in, Michael. You're sending greetings to Dr. Isaac Chamanua. He says, Robert says, safe travels. I think he's coming to Uganda. Dr. Persis Chamanua, Frank Jackson, Michael Okecho, Bernardo Casirie, Sylvia Roberts, Susan Okecho, and they are all tuned in from Bill Bush, Crowley, Banange. Family Mujuli Deyo, Yona. I need to repeat this. His greetings coming in from Michael Roberts, all the way from Crowley. Sending greetings to Dr. Isaac Chamanya. We're wishing you safe travels. Dr. Persis Chamanya, Frank Jackson, Michael Okecho, Bernardo Casirio, Sylvia Roberts, and Susan Okecho, who are all tuned in from Bill Bush, Crowley. Welcome to the Time Tunnel. Everyone streaming in on www.radiocity.ug and on the various radio apps. You are most welcome. Thank you, thank you, thank you. This is what we do every Sunday. We take you back in time.
1: Hello.
0: Hello.
1: Rocky.
0: Wanji.
1: Love life.
0: Love music.
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0: 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Yes, sebo. 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
1: 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Inda katulabako.
0: Yes, sebo.
1: Yes. Nibidia.
0: Bidi bulungi ogambo tya sebo.
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1: Muli
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0: Stera.
1: Lewa abo chifapa abo kude.
0: Olinyo nani?
1: Okay,
0: that's so cool, Lisa. Hey, Katman, I told us they were. To allow the airtime, Mama. I will stay out when now, but to meet Daniel, a children in Bauliza, Ambassador Mamuliza, Casta Jacoba Manim when Nakuemuli, wherever you were in the Mokuba, Kuba overdoing a message in Nene. Philip in Sheffield, thank you so much for streaming in. Thanks so much for tuning in and enjoying the show. Well, you know, new member of Fewanuku Radio City, Sick Radio City on the Time Tunnel Forum. Phil in Sheffield, thank you so much for tuning in. Radio City, hello. Hello? Anybody there? Yes, Radio City.
2: Hello.
0: Yes, please.
2: Osibiro Tara.
0: Osibiro Kurundi. Osibiro Tara.
2: Osibiro Kurundi.
0: Osibiro Kurundi. Yes. Welcome to Arari. Welcome to the Time Tunnel.
2: Thank you, brother.
0: Yes.
2: Atoki muuli dao.
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0: Yes, sir.
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0: Eh, I see. Yes. Zijukide.
2: Ate surprisingly.
0: Hmm.
2: Which I may enjoy.
0: Hmm.
2: Nchuninga in it to a certain sports show.
0: Hmm.
2: I don't know until Rocky was right all along and have been wrong for almost a year.
0: Kasta wala bise.
2: Yeah.
0: Sometimes oinzo kula, but all roads will lead to Kampala.
2: Yes.
0: Yeah. It's just a matter of.
2: Then no.
0: Yes, sir.
2: Lero atungubid denga ni muturo tuimba tuange vana ngo tuwa tuarumienzi.
0: Anti World Cup yali sevisi.
2: World Cup yali.
0: World Cup yali sevisi.
2: Wale tuwa mu Brazil wow.
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0: Yes, of a
2: prayer.
0: Thank you very much. Neyanza neyanza. Webali kusikima.
2: Kali.
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0: 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Tata Busura back to me denyo, DJ nyo back to me denyo, hi DJ nyo, my brother. And people from Kisasi Mariam greetings, Baba Sindikira greetings, yeah, James Kagali. 97 FM Radio City, still taking on a few calls. I've got a minute or two. Mbeo wano, tugene mbulangu. Radio City, hello.
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0: Wawona. And I've been.
3: I want Sarah. Whatever tune is it down, away, buddy.
0: Oh, Bambi, everybody, nobody down.
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0: Thank you so much. Okay.
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3: Chairman Kasula, we are not being our work in the college. Second, Savaru, but the music is not vocal and college. You know, him very well. Another Nadi, there is no reason as to why I should request my song.
0: Thank you so much, Muzukuru Wandugwa.
3: Wakatende, Wari Yabuza.
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0: 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Yes, in the background is one of my favorite Suku stars. Oh, Suku's artist. Damien Azua with a special DJ. Greetings coming in all the way from Denmark. This is Jajawa Time Tunnel. This is Christopher Chibuka Sembati Asebo. Tata Wafe, Muganda Wafe, Mkwano Wafe, Tukutumi Denyo, Wevali Nyo Bubaka. 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Beautiful song. Kali taking on two last lucky callers. Yoke tude mubulango request ready city.
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0: 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Hello.
5: Hello.
0: Welcome to the Time Tunnel. This is my brother Peter Simon.
5: I'm living in office Rocky Kati.
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5: Ndobozi tosobola kulibelanga mpise hello noli okoga this is my brother Peter. 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
0: I'll tell you one thing.
5: Yes.
0: Atoba walioba voice experts.
5: Okay.
0: Zinaliko Jura.
5: So you're becoming one, eh?
0: I am one.
5: Okay, it's okay.
0: Yes, I am one. Ngaba lina handwriting experts. Never voice.
5: Ngaba handwriting experts, eh?
0: Yes, never voice jebali. Ochimanyi now.
5: Okay, nchimanyi. Mbimayi ulunji tata.
0: Yes, sir.
5: Good evening, good morning, good afternoon, and good morning for tomorrow.
0: Yeah. Welcome to the Time Tunnel.
5: How are you today, Rocky?
0: I'm great. I have to thank God for
5: that. Waluo msaji ankubi desimu.
0: Yes, sir.
5: Ali China.
0: Okay.
5: Ankubi desimu ngangamba ze 7 is a day chikade.
0: Ya kusoseyo.
5: Ya kusoseyo. 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
0: Yes.
5: 7 ankubi desimu kusawa ngazi wadenga munana.
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0: Yevali, nyama nyage?
5: Sefu katabazara DC.
0: Eee, okay. Yes, sir.
5: Angambi, nchikateza chintuwa liliza lero. 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
0: It's just, I thought it was more than four.
5: It was more than four, actually.
0: Okay.
5: Bangamba, nchikateza chintuwa liliza chikate, nebe ni nabomba gambi, batu ninge chikateza filinge Uganda. 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Others, how are you?
0: I'm fine, thank you. Welcome to the Time Tunnel.
5: And thank you, good evening listeners, and thank you for tuning to Time Tunnel and Radio City. 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
0: Yevali dala.
5: Yeah, thank you for giving us this music. 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There are some numbers which you pray and then number, That year it was 98, 99, 2000 there. 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Echoes was the best then.
0: Gamba Echoes was yours. 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
5: Oh, you get a bitchy. 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
0: Katingenda kusaininga in mu Twitter mid-morning magazine. Mid Morning Magazine tegeka yo top 10 best oldies songs.
5: Ah, that's very good.
0: Mid Morning Magazine.
5: It's okay, I don't mind. You just sign me in and then I'll see, top 10 only.
0: Yeah. Man, there's a lot to talk about.
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0: Sorry.
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0: 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We're tunanda playing some of your requests. Then we get straight into the non-stop live mix, the official time to non-stop live mix. Hello, Tony. Tony. A neighbor to Josh. Tatubuli data. Wow, exactly. Wali, badi mkunyumirwa time tano. Once again, the time tano family, Rocky family, WhatsApp group. Thank you so much for tuning in. Frogman, I see you. Oh, Charlie Kobulunji nyo. Generosity, Nabalongo Kwimbali, Jemanyi in Entebbe, Radio and City. Ladies and gentlemen, remember on the 28th, we will be broadcasting live all the way from Ntinda, Kampala, Uganda, in Nakawa. Live broadcasting at its very best. Remember, entrance is free. Same stream, www.radiocity.ug. Then we kick off the request moment. Then after the requests, we'll be diving straight into the time tunnel, the official time tunnel non-stop live mix. 97 FM Radio City.

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0: 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When it comes to the African session, it's the beginning of the end. The Dream Weekend and the Dream Weekend and the timetable. My name is Rocky. I'm about to sign out. But before I do that, wishing everyone whose birthday is today, this week, happy birthday to you, especially Wamala Nicholas. He'll be celebrating his birthday tomorrow, Tuesday, the 16th of June. And we have our prince. Happy belated birthday to Lucas. Hello, Lucas. He's asleep. He's got school tomorrow. But for Nicholas, happy birthday. And everyone who's birthday was last week, happy belated birthday this week. Happy birthday to all of you, boys and girls. 97FM Radio City, I'll be taking on my last callers on just 703-979797 or just 786-979797. It's 97FM Radio City, the time tunnel, part of the Dream Weekend. The oldest show that comes to you every Sunday, 12 p.m. till late Sunday night, Sunday evening. It's 12 a.m. East African Standard Time. Who's my first lucky caller? Radio City. Very brief. Sorry. We missed out on a caller. Let's see who.
1: Rocky.
0: Yes, please.
1: Where are you going to Gwanga?
0: I can't say when I will be cool it is.
1: Otegede.
0: Dobo zidye na guru.
1: Yeah. Where are you going to Rocky?
0: Yes, sir.
1: Bana ngena kubira brief nyo.
0: Yes, sir.
1: Ngeko na bana baite bona bajiriko bona batumide.
0: Yes, sir.
1: Yeah. Wado mkwado Gwanga o gift of Mary. 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
0: 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Yes please.
2: Rocky.
0: Wanji. Yes please. 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
2: Kojawa Yaba.
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0: never to love you above officers and men of Bolina.
2: Calibay.
0: Radio City, hello.
3: Hello.
0: Hello. Yes, Sebo. Yes, sir.
3: What's the name?
0: Bulungi, birthday boy.
3: Ono yemi.
0: Yes, sir. One says two signs so cool is that uliwa mukisa.
3: Wewe na kuwenda tu kongo ya kaimba kuvuta kongani da kusite square.
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3: Eh,
0: but they are time tunneler, so just go to us all to Ghana. Oh, only they were found about Kavako, Bakavako, by the twin over to me that to call him one of us. But now give our found a valiku airstrip. Quaverly, by the way, Osim, where I be daddy, you cook at good duty, where I be daddy, Peter. But anyway, happy birthday.
3: Thank you, Mr.
0: Yes.
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0: 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Taking on my last two lucky callers. Okay, I would deco. Okay, no. 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
0: 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Thank you so much for tuning in. My last lucky caller, Radio City. Hello.
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0: 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Kale, let me just take on, as long as you are brief, on a bonus caller, Radio City. Hello.
6: Hello.
0: Yes, you're my bonus caller.
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0: 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E chalo nchela vide. Banani, what was that chalo called? Oh. 97 FM Radio City. We, well, I'm signing out now. So that was my last lucky caller. Sonic. of the time tunnel, ne Victor Emugongo. Webode Emugongo, sanyo senyo kuba uliza, mukulike kubo, mwebali kutuka, tene chane wiki, jikwase bulungi. Thank you so much, everyone who's been streaming in all the way from the diaspora. We have the people all the way from the Midlands, United Kingdom. Harriet Nancy, thank you so much. Oyo aliwo Waltham store. Choge de Burundi. Midlands, yo. And we have Prince Kosei. Oh, you know, he's a prince from Senegal, but currently with his family, tuned in with his family in the United Kingdom.

aba singa ndoza munyuse which is okay sawa zezo za kunyuka and we usually close with the classic. This classic comes with love, and this love is coming in all the way from Israel, Jerusalem, Israel. Message comes in, it says, hello Rocky, this is Patrick Frederick Mwanje from Jerusalem. The Sunday is always climax of happiness. Time Tunnel does everything to us. Send my regards to my daughter, Christina Nabulia, Christina Nabulia, at Brunel University. I think that's what it is. Brunel University in the United Kingdom, whose birthday is tomorrow. She will be today, actually. Hey, we should be singing happy birthday to her as well. She's turning 18 today. Happy birthday to you, Christina Nabulia, in Brunel University, United Kingdom. Daddy says, you are such a lovely angel. Please study hard. We wish you a wonderful birthday. And Daddy's other regards going out to his lovely wife, Engineer Sarah Stella Birunji in Makindye. The message to you, Stella, is stay safe and take caution of Ebola. All Radio City fraternity, much love to us from Patrick Mwanje in Jerusalem. He says, you are always adored. And your request going out to your daughter, Christina, which is her favorite song from her childhood, Jamaican Farewell. Now, I didn't get which version, but I'll play her the most loving version. I'll see which one. Thank you so much, Patrick Frederick Manje, and everyone who's been tuned in to 97 FM Radio City and been with us all the way from Friday. Remember, a DJ comes through every day of the week, 6 p.m. to 8 p.m. We have the dance floor fillers. Don't miss out on that stress relief factor, that jump floor fillers, Monday, Tuesday, Wednesday, Thursday, and Friday, all through Friday.

no, I'm signing out, just getting ready for the last classical piece. Our last classic going out to Christina Nabulia. Happy birthday. We are going to play you a classical as well, just to, because we know your birthday is today and you're turning 18. That's very, very, that's a milestone in your life. So ladies and gentlemen, boys and girls, let's take it easy all through the night, all through the week. Let's carry hope. Let's give love. And let's find peace in each and everything that we do. May the good Lord be with us. Have a good morning, good afternoon, good evening, and good night. God bless you all.

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1: Yes. It was a beautiful day. It's gonna be a beautiful night.

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We've given you electric live performances. Now the Tuscalite neon raves are giving you something even better. The chance to walk away with cash. If you think you've got what it takes, bring your crew, sign up for our regional dance competition, and the money could be...